0: 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Tapi I stuck kena tahan cause I tak declare dollar yang I bawa. You kan tahu I'm not from here kan?
1: Hello, hello.
0: Yeah, hello, hello, yeah, yeah.
1: Macam mana ni? I dah book hotel, everything just for you, okay?
0: Mereka tak nak lepaskan I, kena bayar denda ni dalam ringgit Malaysia. 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
1: Habis cerita aku tu. Hello, B. So, how?
0: How much do you have now?
1: B, I cuma ada 5K, okay?
0: That's good. You transfer kat I sekarang tak? I janji kat you, I bayar balik nanti. I sangat-sangat perlu. If you really want to meet me, then please.
1: Habis lah
2: aku tu. Toklah antara yang pernah berlaku kepada mangsa love scammer. Ingat ya, jangan mudah terpedaya. 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